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0: Attention, door to first responders, Wayland EMS. 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The device is clear on the page. Since it was clear at 2015.
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0: Jamaylin EMS, V4, respond priority 1 to the Laurels of Sandy Creek, 425 East Elm Street, 425 East Elm Street. 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It's going to be for a 65-year-old male, difficulty breathing, going to room 314, boy, 314, bed, boy, B for boy. Are the questions clear? 2027.
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0: Pelican Central for out-of-go duty officer and playing while at EMS, go on service priority 2 to 432 19th Street, 432 19th Street in out-of-go township for a medical alarm that came in on a 90-year-old female, no contact, Pioneer Clear Central at 2037.
1: Central. 962. Show's clear on that page. You can show's clear the last number. En route to 19th Street.
0: Clear the last en route to this call at 2037.
2: Alex, that's from Matthew. What do you
0: have? Go ahead.
2: Hey, thanks. In traffic. I'll be en route.
0: Unfortunately, en route at 2037.

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Attention Global Fire, go on service for a gas odor at 129 Westler Drive, 129 Westler Drive in Trowbridge Township. It's going to be in Baseline Estates. Caller states there's a heavy smell of chemicals coming from the home. Kind of smells a little toxic. Fire's and clear, since clear 2049.

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0: 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Have a 50-year-old female that has a nosebleed that won't stop. By the clear, Mr. Clear, 2220.
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0: 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Any incoming Fenville can slow down for 83.
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Alia Central to Leighton Fire, go in service for a fire alarm at Rhino Speed 1113 Electric Ave, 1113 Electric Ave, showing the sprinkler riser room with a smoke detector. Advising your clear, Central's clear at 2349.

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0: Hey, Ryan, it was a 24-hour operation, so I would have assumed if it was a false, we would have got something by now, but I don't know. There is a Knox right next to the FTC right at the front of the building if you have to get in, but it's a 24-hour operation. Should still be somebody there.
1: Copy that. I am on my way there now.
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0: 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I was trying to get hold of 1304.
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0: Allegan Central to Leighton Fire. Leighton Fire going through for a fire investigation near Windermere Electric, 1176 Electric Ave. Caller said there is smoke coming from behind the building near a dumpster. They do see flames. Advise near clear, central clear at 0 minutes.
1: Central, we're clear on that page also.
2: Dispatch, you can tell me on scene Rhino feed. 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

0: 1301, 1302 in private.
1: Go ahead, 01.
0: Hey, sorry, I was talking. I did hear a dumpster fire or something, so we're rolling 13 as well now. You said at Rhino, what did you find at Rhino?
1: Checking it out right now, it looks like it's the riser alarm that's going off. Where's the dumpster fire?
0: Windermuller, just down the road. So there is maintenance there, on, or there's somebody on staff there helping you?
1: Correct. Do you want me to divert and then come back, or try to get this one reset?
0: Go ahead and finish up at Rhino so we can clear that one and head to the other one. Engine 12 should be on scene there shortly, I would think, for the dumpster fire.
1: For Rhino 3, nothing going on here. It is manned. The alarm did trip. Checking that out right now.
2: 1312
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0: 1312 is on scene, and we do have smoke in the area.
1: I'm seeing smoke in the area at 0004.
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0: 1312 is on scene. We've located the fire. Looks like a small brush fire. We are on the south side of the building in the back of the storage area for all the other incoming units. Allegan Dispatch 1302.
1: 1302.
0: Rhino Seed, it was an accidental trip. It has been reset. We will be clear of Rhino. Going back over to our dumpster fire.
1: 10-1-0-0-5.

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0: I'm at station one. Do you want me to roll the tanker? Or do you want me to just hang tight? It sounds like you've got quite a few on the way there.
1: Negative, you can hold tight. It was a control burn that got left unattended, so it's only going to take 50 gallons.
0: All right, I'll be at, I'm at station one, so if you need anything, let me know.
1: Copy that. Thank you, sir.

0: 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Skies near clear, central's clear at 020.
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0: 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We were able to make contact with the patient who advised no medical need.
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0: 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Have a good night.
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Elegant Central to Elegant Fire. Elegant Fire, go to service for a dumpster fire. 236 Core Street. 236 Core Street. 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Central to clear 0424.

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1: One zero two, service. 427. 102 for officers on scene. 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

0: Allegan Central to Allegan Fire Officer on scene. They're diving the dumpsters fully engulfed. Central's clear at 0429.
1: One, two, Central, clear on that update. 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
0: I was going to say, I've got a garden hose. 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If you guys can park right behind my truck, we should be able to hit with the bumper light, and we got a hydrant right there if we need it.

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0: 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Advise when you're clear. 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
0: Morning, sir. Sergeant John Batch, number 152, in service until 4 p.m. I'll be in Pier 5041. Have a good morning.
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0: 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I'll be in service of 1500, working in now, close to area. 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
0: Good morning. I'll be in service until 1600 working the South Hall Post area. 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
0: 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I'm logged in. 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

Attention Life EMS, respond priority 3. 731 Ravine Court, 731 Ravine Court, Allegan City. For a 59-year-old male, he fell, lift assist only, advise when clear on the page. Central's clear at 609.

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0: somebody hit a deer right in front of ITC. I drug it across the street, and I try calling DPW, but I guess they're not there yet. Can you see if they can stop by and pick that up and find a different spot so it's going to stink up the town?
1: Absolutely. Yeah, they come in at 7, so.
0: Thanks so much.
1: Thank you.
0: Is that from 901?
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0: 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Advise when clear on page, central's clear at 651. 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
0: Good morning, Charlie Logan, in service on cell 1700, working in the Marshall Post area on Chesapeake. Have a good trip.
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0: Good morning. You can show me until 5. I'll be in vehicle 5492 working the Marshall Post area. 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

0: 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I'm checking.
1: Go ahead.
0: Good morning. I'll be on the 1700. This is my prep. I'm in 5491. You have a good day.
1: Thank you. 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
0: Good morning. In service until 1500, Marion County, car 5389. 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Come up.
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0: Good morning. You can show me double to 54-51 today, going by 39. We'll be on until 1600. Have a good day.
1: Thank you, you.

0: 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Priority 1, 6377 Lake Ridge Drive, 6377 Lake Ridge Drive, Saugatuck Township, 85-year-old male, difficulty breathing, not alert. Advise and clear on the page, Central's clear at 718.
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0: Yeah, Sam, we're going to be doing hose testing today, so we're going to have trucks out of service for periods of time. Would you dispatch Gun Plains Township to any structure fire till you hear from me today?
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0: Good morning, I'm logged in. I'll be on until 1900 Van Buren, Kalamazoo County. We need to check today. Have a good day.
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1: Clearing the call. Holy cow, this is a really kind of thing.

That'd be southbound 69 near the 36 with a Indiana Clay T-Town D Victor W William 254. Looks like he's out of gas. Looks like he's filling up his gas tank.

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Clear Metro and route back to the Fenville area. Good morning.

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0: Allegan Central at Seagull Duty Officer, Plano Lane, Mascona Service, Party 1 to O'Reilly's, 1298 M89, 1298 M89. And so Party 1 for a male in his 30s, unresponsive, laying on the sidewalk. 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

0: Central Front to go do the officer.
1: Go ahead.
0: Central Front to go do the officer. You can show me on scene. Patient has gotten up from O'Reilly's and went over to Taco Bell at this point.
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0: 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Could I get clarification on the lot number?
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0: I'm at the West Mountain New Buffalo scale, out of Michigan. Last of Hogan, H-O-G-A-N. First of Aaron, A-A-R-O-N. Middle of Bernard, B-E-R-N-A-R-D. Aaron Bernard Hogan, blackmail, 11-24-64, 11-24-64, Michigan. Showed a couple of, looks like 10 nines. One out of Taylor and one out of Roseville. If you could confirm on that.
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0: If you heard back on those warrants.
1: I only heard back from one. The other I've gotten no response, and I did try to call the sergeant. The one from Taylor is an advisory release.
0: That's a statewide one, correct?
1: Yes, sir.
0: Okay. He says he'd like to post bond on it. I think it said $400.
1: Yes, sir.

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Maybe northbound near mile marker 12, I-69 northbound near mile marker 12, with a white cab chassis pulling a flatbed trailer, four vehicles, no visible plate.

0: Allegan Central. I got Siegel Fire, Klingel Fire, and Dunplane Fire. And a Klingel EMS for a structure fire at Casa Real, 232 West Allegan Street, 232 West Allegan Street. For a kitchen fire near the fryer, they're evacuating now. Advise and clear, this is clear 936.
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5: 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Duty officer will be on the scene. 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
1: Right now, I just need that. If there was a sprinkler going off, they said there was no active fire. The sprinkler started going off when they moved the grill.
5: Okay, is it going to be a sprinkler or is it a suppression system?
1: 4252. Looks like it's just a sprinkler isolated from the prior sprite suppression system.
5: Alright, copy that. Are you going to need 52 or do you want 13 brought?
1: I think we should go here with 13 right now.
5: Copy that. 1403, you clear direct?

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0: 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Could you get the order info for that?
1: Okay, stand by. I'll give him a call. Also, I did hear back on the other, and that one was advise and release.
0: Okay.
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0: Elegant Essential 2-Valent A-Atom A-Atom EMS for standby and door fire for a gas odor inside of the building at a residence 160-644th Avenue for a gas odor inside of the building. No one is feeling sick or ill at this time. Advise and clearing the page. Central's clear at 0946.
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3: 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Pretty good status. Not going to require checks. We're going to be in the parking lot at Dunham's off of Willowbrook and US 12.

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2: To the truck drivers, I just need one more truck to come back. 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

0: Attention Life EMS, respond to Priority 3 at 3831 Allegan Dam Road, 3831 Allegan Dam Road in Valley Township, for a 90-year-old female who fell. Central's clear on the page. Please advise 1134.
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0: 901 clear and en route, 1134.
4: It'll be southbound 69 exit 3 with a black truck pulling a silver cattle trailer. No plate.

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0: 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A Spectrum truck hit a semi-truck. 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
4: 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Central's clear at 1252.

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0: 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It's probably going to want to be transported.
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0: Attention, Wayland B. Boy. Life is turning over a priority 3 at the Laurels, room 310, bed A, room 310, bed A, at 425 East Elm Street, 425 East Elm Street, Wayland City, 70-year-old male, general weakness. Advise when clear on the page, says clear at 1327.
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3: 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We're going to CC 11, which is Laundry Man 11, right?
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0: Yeah, just keep coming around the outside drive. 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All right, at the stop sign, Iroquois Trail, take a left.
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0: 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Again, Life EMS, go in service priority 3 at 52356 2nd Avenue for a 70-year-old female who has fallen and is complaining of a hurt wrist. Advise on
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0: Good afternoon. He was showing service until midnight. I'll be working in Bering County. I'm all logged in. Have a good day.
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0: 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Pray Structure Fire at Sandy Pines, 3681 28th Street, 3681 28th Street, Salem Township.
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6: 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Okay, door, fire, go on service. Oh, 3681, 28th Street, Sandy Pines, driving use of Phase 6 gate. The CC-12 is on fire now. Just clear, 1419.
3: 1701,
4: 402. Go ahead, 402.
3: You're going to probably want to shoot 30th down to 136 if possible.
5: Not
3: that.
5: Oh, that marking is coming to
3: 138. By the time you get here, traffic should be cleared out for you. That's going to be jammed up, though, on 142nd.
5: Copy that. Break 1712 to catch that traffic.
2: 1701, 1712 is almost 26th Street on 142nd.
5: You guys going to run into the procession.
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5: 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I'm going to see in 2 minutes, let you know.
10: 10-4. 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
0: Attention, Martin, first responders, Wayland C. Charlie, respond for PI accident at 1249 12th Street, 1249 12th Street, Martin Township. 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
0: 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Caller is not being cooperative. Officer just arrived on scene. 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
5: 2, 1426. Tally essential, 1501, fence seen in Sandy Pine. Small commercial structure, not this one's the outside. We have fire ground 1. It's our PD. It sounds like this is going to be arson.
0: Clear, fire ground 1, requesting PD possible arson. Nothing showing from the outside.
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0: 1712 from 1701. We're fired at ground one. Go ahead and start rolling 41 if you haven't already.
1: Can you confirm we're coming in from the chapel entrance?
0: Come in from 138, can get to it from there, close this route. All incoming units, Sandy Pines with fire ground one.
1: Yeah, coming up from 138.

0: 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Respond 32-2684 63rd Street, 2684 63rd Street, 92-year-old male, his medical alarm, no voice contact, Central's clear, 1429.
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4: 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We'll just top off our fuel tanks and go back and take out the trash. 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
0: Temper, smoke in the building, 1430. 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
5: 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Move the patient to the front gate.
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6: 3 to 5. 1741 Hopkins. Where you saw us turn following Sandy Pine, then we went up to the next right, took that right, and continued heading straight on that right. That means where we're going.
14: Okay. Patient update, crash into the wall, 200 mile an hour, got a left knee, fracture, glass to the face. It's conscious and alert, we'll want level 1 trauma, so whatever direction you want to decide on here and there, it doesn't matter.
6: Copy. Copy.
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13: Salem is clear of the assist of the procession.
12: Go ahead, Central.
0: Salem, clear of the assist, 1437. 24, you can now disregard the 2684 63rd. Alarm company advised we can cancel. They made contact with daughter on scene who advised the patient to not hear the button. Be tripped.
5: Fourth end of space was door by the chapel.
15: Attention Plainwell EMS, please respond to Priority 3 at 403 North Main Street, 403 North Main Street in Plainwell City. For a 44-year-old female, conscious, breathing, complaining of maggots in her right toe. And please advise when clear on the page, Central's clear at 1437.
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0: 50-5104. 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Go ahead.

I don't know if you've been advised yet, but eastbound I-94 at the 61 mile marker, 61 mile marker, we have a rollover crash that's blocking the left lane. Clear, clear, clear.

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2: Okay, 10-4. I don't know if you heard the traffic, but we're going to be set out here if you just want it back into town. They got plenty of people out here.
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2: 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Blue Star Highway and Old Singapore Trail. Blue Star Highway and Old Singapore Trail. For an iPhone crash notification, no voices heard in the background, only traffic. Advise clear on the page. Central's clear at 1450.
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0: 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I'll be en route back to Station 1. 448, what's your meeting on scene?
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0: You can take me off the board. 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Can you find?
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2: Attention Hamilton first responders, Recon Priority 3 at 3554 Lincoln Road, 3554 Lincoln Road, Heath Township, 41-year-old male, for vomiting. Advise and clear on the stage, Central is clear at 1545.
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1: Michelle Hamilton, unit squid, receiving route back to state.
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0: 15-59.
3: Has there been any other calls on this accident, or is it just an iPhone crash?
0: Thank you, Yusuf.
1: 5-0-51-35 for check-in.
0: 51-35.
1: Good afternoon. I'll be logged on until 2 a.m. Have a good shift.
0: Thank you, you as well.
1: 5-0-51-54 for check-in.
0: 51-54.
1: Good afternoon. Happy surf, so 02, work the Paul Paul Post here.
0: Clear, have a good shift.
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0: 51-36.
1: Okay, have a good day.
0: Thank you, Paul.
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0: 52-49, have a good night.
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0: Vai lá, vejo uma oficial chegando. I'll be on for O2, double off 5150. I'll be going at 5157. I'll be in car 5127 working pop-up up there.
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0: 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Sounds like you possibly passed the address of 532 Nadu. 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
0: 5392 Nadu, 5392.
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0: Victor 10, they don't need the report for drugs that someone possibly tried to bring in. We got you pending in Section 4. I don't know if you had any alternate ideas for who could slide over there and take that.
1: Stand by. I just literally turned my computer on.

This is my DMS going service for 601-604 Hooker Road, 604 Hooker Road. Apartment number 20 for a 46-year-old male who has a chemical burn. Five and clear, central's clear at 1642. 901 clear, usual's around. 901 clear and route at 1642.

0: Central 901. Can we get clarification on this address? We're at the 604.
1: For Hooker Road, apartment 20, Fritter's Estates. 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
0: Can we get PD out here? It sounds like this is going to be a PD matter.
1: Hey, firm. They've been out there a couple times, and we're still working on getting somebody out there again. He also just wanted medical attention as well.
0: Well, he's not wanting to go to the hospital. He's more wanting PD.
1: Yeah,

0: 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Central's clear at 452.
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1: Did you want disregard tones for your department, or just leave it as is?
0: No, disregard my department. This should be an officer tone only for right now.
1: Over. 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
1: 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Everything looks 10-4. 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

0: Engine Door Fire going service for a gas odor. 1844 Sunquest Avenue, 1844 Sunquest Avenue, for a gas odor in the home. No one is feeling ill. Guys, I'm clear. Central's clear at 1751.
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1: 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Came in from a medical alert. Eyes been clear, sensors clear at 1757.
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0: Helga Central, Tucson, Conquire Life 275, just spoke with the caregiver there advising that the patient is okay and that they're having issues with the alert button.
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2: Central 275, clear on the traffic. Do you still want us to continue or first disregard?
0: Let me check with Doctor. Central Doctor Fire, did you want Life 275 to continue or disregard?
1: They can disregard.
0: Two 275, you can disregard for soft talk fire.
2: Copy, disregard. Thank you.
0: That's this one.
1: Central 312.
0: Go ahead.
1: Oh. Round three.
0: That's this one.

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1: What?
0: You can show us clear, Taylor.
1: This is 11.

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1: What?
0: 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You can show us clear and available.
1: Click 13.

Elegant Central to clarify your respond to a wire down at 512-916, 512-916, cross the 51st. A large tree fell on the electric line. It is smoking, not blocking. Central's clear at 628.

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1: Good.
0: We need consumers out here. Large tree on the wires. Wires are down on the ground. Appear to be alive yet. They're still smoking.
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0: Go ahead.
2: Yeah, you need me to run a truck out there?

0: Maybe just a Jeep or something. We do have a little bit of fire. But won't be able to do anything with it until consumers de-energize this. We'll keep an eye on it.
1: Attention, Plain Well, EMS, go with your service, priority 2, 628 Glenview Circle, 628 Glenview Circle, priority 2, on a 70-year-old male who fell, requesting an early shout, advise and clear, send clear 1838.
2: I'll head that way with a brush rig then.
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1: This is Montclair, 1839. Attention, Plain Well Fire, going service at the request of 636. Going to 628 Glenview Circle. 628 Glenview Circle. Priority 2 on a 70-year-old male who fell in the garage, requesting an early shot. Montclair, 1839.

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0: 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I'll respond to a hazmat type situation at 2812-60S, 2812-60S, cross 120. Caller found a cell phone power bank battery that is pretty good size, saying that it's now bloated, and he was advised to call Central's clear at 724.
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0: That's up, 1925.

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0: Allegan Central, Dr. First Responders, Life EMS, Clinic Service, Party 2. 6843 Maple Lane, 6843 Maple Lane. The Party 2 for an 81 male that fell on the deck, unable to get up, possible leg injury. About to clear, 1944.
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